Lord, that's richer, eating all of my bread. When I came home, came out on my bed, told you one black red, one day I will find your trail. Then I hide my shoes somewhere beneath your short trail. I told you that you love me, love.

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I'd do anything for you, for us. I also swear, if you cross me, if you ever do me wrong, well, honey, there's the door.

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That hag had passed away. I thought he'd live forever. What more can I say?

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When I came home, came out of my bed, told you I'm black red. One day I will find your trail. Then I hide my shoes somewhere beneath your short trail. I told you that you love me.

Praidica, Bergogna, Teran, Amburva, Ciba, Biba, Zakeba, Derjan, Bergogna, Čičuja, Pagadebit, Činčo, Cika, Šupika, Trebjan, Merlot, Koloroža, Dragula, Lasli, Kand, Nije, Duranija, Hrvatica, Piloz,